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1: A daily post in some other daily post the worker tell me sign a bay na Professor Jampo and I can say and that's what to Jan was say and then new patriotic party NPP among your corner say or more a year protest one more chid I read a woman to the show at the Akasa Chinipan in Argentina but she said democracy is under attack yeah or my Kabima Mikabino Nipa Bia Chias or Mubo Tomoda Mupanoma Mia Ramo Pano Majai, why a penny at show, why a penny at Jojo, will be the any a jano. It's almost yet a year protesting no, at the action, a Nipanina, a junior ambassador. Nanona, a year Professor Jampo, Professor Ransford Jampo, one more year executive, a chief executive officer, at the Ghana Shippers Authority, I don't know, just to just say, Wamu Bua, Pen Pipi for Buapa, now they want my head when we hear Guasia, now the Takashi, be now the FM. There says also who NPP could one year man yang leadership and yet and penny for the party and us and yet my German some it's one person who you be and my party no edge it out for so your leaders and yet you want to sue you at your own Barbara or Munyehu or more yes I protest he at your paper money who and in my own queen or their bra so at their katakata so it's your one idea the walk and you say Ghana democracy the journey and I so a year you want to be across the year the behind you and some Ghana democracy a year you mapa. Eti NPP mpanyufo no pe bi bia ye sabi aja kata o mani wo so nti ana mo se mo odwe protest ene eti on the national dia to jan nipa wo ka sey eye professor Jampo daily post ne dia sem we e bae
0: 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And the campaign team also our digest is nibi.
1: Oh sir
0: yeah in print be emphem. Honorable William Japon Kutu. And imprint so MC our Achemuda Brim Central Honorable Solomon Kwisi Brako and so after two set of jerseys at the Abeche and Camp Football Academy. Yen yana said that. The Honorable William Japon Kutu and Honorable Solomon Brako. We na mo achimoda nyamishira mo uno campaign team ya nyamishira mo aha any day the bunker ta naposo no
1: oze eh obi se wasem ose honorable Alexander Kwesi Akwa ono so e
0: debi
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1: ebeche
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0: 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Yemre. KK Pipra. Tell you say. 2074. Thanks to you computer connect. Yada masi. 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The cardinal. Ono ni this year. Ufime hame. Kura run about. You know. Ewe lo yakai. Eho. Ena honorable Collins. Dauda. Udini MP. Onde
1: yon pa. Onde yon pa. Onde yon pa. 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Onde yon pa.
0: One watch to me. What's in the credit? You mean you mean some kind of credit? In this, my consummate and crew, Laura Tai, any day I ran about, Nana Post, what Daruma, no crowd at it, me can of crap, me bonnie, my anything.
1: They don't know what can impair him.
0: Me, Sabosuba.
1: Means was a young number boom and amount.
0: A janap, oh, no, what can
1: about Quay? Chasway.
0: Sir, who say any people
1: are here? Who come on, also born, also have a class, who have a come
0: with the amount. On an air question, say. Or tongue,
1: who promo, or see, you drew one more. Oh, by the time I bet you couldn't watch your crone, you are a pound.
0: Yeah, we.
1: A very year.
2: The name of he who died and laid in the grave and arose triumphant on the third day, Jesus Christ, the Son of the living God. And now every whisperings and every

We command it to be arrested and negated by divine authority. We command the enemy, you will not speak, you will not utter a word, you will not whisper. Every threatenings and fears and intimidations and every spirit of every familiar spirit that will try to reveal pictures and bring panic and fears and nightmare and bad dreams in any shape or form, we halt it in the name of Jesus Christ, the Son of God. We forbid you. We mute the voice of the enemy in the blood of Jesus. We command you to lack the ability to speak about this matter. For whether we live or die, we live and we die unto the Lord. So now let the protection of God be doubled. We command that protection will double in the name

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0: for giving you to us as a gift. On behalf of the Kessler family, the Trinity Voices, the Lectures of Holy Trinity Catholic Church, we'd like to wish you a happy birthday. 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
0: 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So be it, yemi. 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

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But abira ye twen sa ahoma no betutu mu amaye no. This one says blessed birthday to the CEO of Plus One Capital Microcredit, Mr. Owusu Pepra. 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

And to you, Mrs. Chumasi, a.k.a. Mama Tilly, of Tillyverse Supermarket, from your husband, Mr. Stephen Chumasi, a.k.a. Papa Tilly, and your two beautiful daughters, wishing you, Mama Tilly, of Tillyverse Supermarket. Happy birthday to you, Mama Tilly. To you, Mr. Fred, Odamia Siedu. See you. Talvan Hotel in Kwau Abetifi. From Frederica, Fred. So from all your children celebrating you today, from your friends, your staff, and the members of Fitness Club in East Legon. Wishing you, Mr. Fred, or that means CEO, Telvan Hotel in Kwau Abetifi, a glorious birthday. From Stephen Bafo to you, Fred, or that means from Old Soldier to you, Fred.

And that's why I still wish you, David Godson Okaikwe of Enyinem, a glorious birthday. From your mom, Helena Okaikwe, your dad, James Ni Okaikwe, a.k.a. Engine of Enyinem Abba Esu. And you'll be wearing Enyinem a winning nickname. Enyinem Ufu. Anyway, so to wish you, Mr. David Godson Okaikwe of Enyinem, a glorious birthday. To you, Madam Na Aicho Yeboatego. Beautician at Agbawe. You celebrate your birthday today, Na Aicho Yeboatego. Happy birthday to you from your husband, Dr. Francis Kwaku Yeboa. A government auctioner. To you, Mr. Afereminta, a.k.a. Sir Chicken, of Chebi Methodist Basic School. From your parents, Mr. and Mrs. Minta, your wife, Madam Rita Jamra, and your family celebrating you today, Mr. Afereminta, a.k.a. Sir Chicken. Aropako Nampara. And a happy 10th anniversary to you, Mr. and Mrs. Adria of the Church of Pentecost, Apam District. And to your daughter, Erabina Amoba Adria, who celebrates her birthday today. And so, Erabina Amoba Adria, on the occasion of your 7th birthday, your parents who celebrate their 10th wedding anniversary today, Mr. and Mrs. Adria, would like to wish you a glorious birthday and also congratulate themselves. 10 years of holy matrimony. It could only have been God. This one says, belated one to Erabina Safoba of New Nation International School from Auntie Claribel to you. Auntie Claribel of Villach International School. Wishing you, Erabina Safoba, a glorious birthday. And Auntie Claribel, woman, unimomododo. So I appear in the back of school now, 3 years now, she will be to say Claribella. Where do you look to? Yamin Shira, I want the Claribella. You are simply a good woman. Don't call that too much. Yamin Shira, what? And Wakumapa. Teacher, any of you who has a Yamia Moana Okosku, na Obako Tonin Sem. I'm here one temple, we yakola and everyone. Kebe, ya private school, be any Claribel Bako. Kebe, Buamopa. And so, Madam Claribel would like to wish Mamaga a glorious birthday. So, Mamaga, Auntie Claribel would like to wish you a happy birthday. Happy birthday to you, Mamaga, from Auntie Claribel. From the Lectures Group to you, Mamaga. From the Trinity Voices to you. From baby ya to you. From your siblings. Emmanuel and Reginald are celebrating you today as you celebrate your birthday, Mama God.